0: Top vibes.
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1: 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See you at the bar, you was hardly talking. 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

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Biggest in my city and I'm still in the coupe. Beefing with who, bitch? 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